town's lost its faith. Our colors will fade eventually. So if our time is running out, day after day, we'll make the mundane a masterpiece. Oh my, my, oh my, my love, I take one look at you, you're taking me out.

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So klangen sie, die Tanzmusik in den 80er Jahren. 1980. Leverage White Band. One more time, let's go round again. Soundtrack, extra, extra, extra, extra.

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Work your body to the beat. Body work will set you free.

Maybe you know some art, but this ain't love, but it was something to match. But it was something to match.

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It's alright, you're my lady, you're a killer queen. And I don't mind, you make me crazy.